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0: Hey y'all, it's Zach John King, and this is my new song, Get to Drinking. 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

0: Russell Dickerson. 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

0: Hey y'all, it's Zach John King, and this is my new song, Get to Drinking. 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

0: Clouding over with showers expected to start later this morning. Chance of a thunderstorm this afternoon, the high 20. Right now it's 15 from the Inquity.ca newsroom. I'm Paul Martin. More information has been released about a fire involving hazardous materials that led to an evacuation earlier this week in Napanee. Greater Napanee Fire Department first called a 248 Kimmett Side Road at 10:30 a.m. on Tuesday. They remained on site for about 6 hours. They immediately set up a safety perimeter, evacuated the surrounding businesses and homes over concerns about hazardous materials. About 15 people were accommodated at the Best of Bash Arena until they were cleared to return late in the afternoon. The incident reportedly involved a gaseous release caused by the mixing of several industrial chemicals used in the recycling of precious metals. Cloud is believed to have been a mixture of nitrous oxide. Exact cause of the release is still under investigation. More details online at inquity.ca. Powerful earthquake struck Venezuela in quick succession yesterday, resulting in the deaths of at least 32 people and injuries to more than 700. Acting President Delcy Rodriguez is warning the toll is expected to rise today as collapsed buildings and devastated areas are searched. Casualty figures released early this morning excluded the state of La Guaira, which Rodriguez described as the area hardest hit overall. The magnitudes 7.2 and then 7.5 quakes are among the strongest to strike Venezuela in more than a century. Back in Ontario, a Toronto police officer fatally shot during a police raid earlier this month has been remembered as a man deeply committed to his profession. At the Toronto Congress Centre yesterday, hundreds of people gathered to pay their respects to Constable Mark Pinizzato at his funeral service. His mother, Linda Pinizzato, described him as an amazing son with a heart of gold. Toronto Police Superintendent Gregory Watts said Pinizzato was known as Pinner by his family and colleagues and was loved by everyone. A new report says wait times at emergency departments across the country are made longer by a lack of available spots in long-term care facilities and home care programs. From April of 2024 to March of 2025, half of admitted patients waited in the ER for more than 16 hours. The report says older adults and people with chronic conditions are often in the emergency department the longest. Canadian Institute for Health Information says patients who could be discharged to other care facilities wait an average of 24 days in the hospital, which means it takes longer for ER patients to access a bed. And it was a day to celebrate at the Bayview Mall in Belleville as their clinic welcomed a new doctor. Dr. Agoja Desmond Rogue officially began his practice at the opening at the Bayview Mall Medical Clinic located inside PharmaSave. Dr. Desmond was recruited in partnership with Verismo Health and the Bayview Mall Medical Clinic to replace Dr. Jeffrey Allen, who retired from the clinic in December. He brings a wealth of international experience to Belleville after being trained in Nigeria and practicing medicine across West Africa, the Middle East, the United Kingdom, and most recently Manitoba here in Canada. More details in a picture of the big moment yesterday at inquity.ca. A heartbreaking loss, but history still made for Team Canada yesterday at the World Cup. That and more coming up next in sports.
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0: Canada lost the game but advanced to the knockout round anyway yesterday at the World Cup. Switzerland beat Team Canada 2-1 to finish the top Group B. Canada still advances and will take on South Africa Sunday in the knockout stage in Los Angeles. Elsewhere, Bosnia-Herzegovina beat Qatar 3-1. The other winners, Morocco, Brazil, South Africa, and Mexico. Other World Cup news, Qatar player Asim Madibo was slapped with a 5-match ban for the tackle that broke the leg of Canadian midfielder Ishmael Kone earlier in the World Cup. Madibo was issued a red card during Canada's 6-0 win over Qatar last week. Toronto Blue Jays dropped a second straight game to the Houston Astros, losing yesterday 3-1. Tonight, Toronto starts the weekend set at home against the Texas Rangers. CFL tonight, Winnipeg kicks off the weekend action as they host Edmonton. WNBA, LA heads to Toronto to take on the Tempo. And in golf, the Women's PGA Championship tees off for round one today in Minnesota. On the men's side today, it's first round of the Travelers at TPC River Highlands. Weather in Quinte is next. Weather in Quinte. Clouding over today with showers expected to start later this morning. Chance of a thunderstorm this afternoon, the high 20. More rain tonight. Chance of a thunderstorm holding overnight around 16. Cloudy tomorrow, the high 22. Feeling like 27. Sunshine to start the weekend Saturday, the high 26. Sunny Sunday, slight chance of rain in the evening and a high of 26. In Quinte, it's 15 degrees from the inquinte.ca newsroom. I'm Paul Martin.
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0: Here's Thomas Rhett's Ain't a Bad Life. Cool 100, today's best country. Good morning. It is Lewis and McKay, but McKay off. She's going to be off for the next, well, the rest of this week and a couple of days next week. SmackDown Jim going in for that second knee surgery. So she's playing nurse and should be very rested and relaxed when she gets back. I'm looking forward to it. It's going to be a lot of fun. All right. Hey, we've got a lot of stuff going on for today's show. We have another chance for someone to get in on our 7:10 game, which is going to be what the heck is it, just after 7 o'clock. The two tickets to the 25th annual Putnam County Spelling Bee with Tweed and Company actually starts tomorrow. The show's at the Tweed and Company Theater. You and a friend could be going to the show. It's supposed to be hilarious and a lot of fun and a lot of crowd interaction, I guess, for a bit of it, which is a lot of fun, too. So that's going to be up for grabs when Robo Bob stops by with his clues and we'll figure out what the heck it is Robo Bob is talking about. First person to correctly figure it out walks away a winner. We're also going to have another keyword for you this morning. That's not going to happen until around 9 o'clock this morning or a little after 9 o'clock. That is with our Misty City Music Festival, part of our Summer Festival Series contest. There's so many great country music and music festivals in the area. We want to make sure that you've got a chance to hit up at least one of them with the Summer Festival Series. So this one, like I said, the Misty City Music Festival, it's the first annual or the first one ever, and it's happening in Niagara Falls. Now, the lineup is pretty awesome. Jake Owen, Brooks and Dunn, John Party, Jackson Dean, Dustin Lynch, and more. And you and a friend can be there to check that one out. So we'll have keywords at 9, 2, and 5 o'clock, and the first keyword for today will happen just after that 9 o'clock news update, all right? So all the keywords get you an individual entry, so the more keywords you have, the greater chances you have to win your way into the Misty City Music Festival. And then we're going to give that away on Monday, and then we'll have another concert series to announce for you to win, possibly win your way into, which is pretty awesome. All right, we're going to take a look at what's happening in the headlines with trending. We got to talk World Cup because, well, it didn't go the way we wanted it to go with the Team Canada game, but they're still in it. They're still in the tournament, which is awesome news. So we'll take a look at that and more with trending, and also we'll take a quick look at what's happening with our weather details on the way next.
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0: 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So it is the last day of school, and there's a pretty decent chance of showers this morning. So we'll see how that shakes out. There's a risk of a thunderstorm this afternoon. High of 20 with the temperature falling to 16 by this afternoon because of the rain and possible thunderstorms. Cloudy for tonight. More chances of showers throughout the evening. And after midnight with the risk of a thunderstorm, temperature should hang out at around 16 throughout tonight as well. Tomorrow, cloudy. High of 22. It's going to start getting humid, though. We're looking at that humidex making it feel like 27 for tomorrow. And even taking a quick look at what's happening on Saturday. It's looking like sunshine and a high of 26. And we'll see just how humid Saturday is going to be. Trending on the way at 20 after 6. It's Teal Arts. Don't ruin flowers on Cool 100. Wild ones.

0: Daniel Arts on Cool 100, today's best country. Taking a look at what's happening in the headlines with trending. We're talking World Cup. We're talking a movie franchise that hasn't had an addition to that franchise in a while, and it's rumored it could get one. Yeah, baby. We'll tell you more after Riley Green.
1: If you showed up, I wouldn't let

0: Change My Mind from Riley Green on today's Best Country Cool 100. Good morning. It is Lewis and McKay with McKay on for today and the rest of this week, too. It's time to take a look at what's happening in the headlines with trending now. Number three. Now, we're going to start things off with a movie franchise we haven't really heard from in a long time, but it was huge back in the day. And I'm talking Austin Powers. There's been rumors that there's going to be an Austin Powers new movie, a fourth installment in the franchise. And it seems like those rumors could really be true. They actually got a lot of the original cast together for a commercial. And during that commercial, Mike Myers says, "This feels good being back together. Maybe we should do something else." Or along those lines. Really alluding to the fact that we might be getting a fourth Austin Powers movie. My question is, do we want a fourth Austin Powers movie? I don't know. Or maybe it's going to be a reboot or something. Who knows? But either way, it looks like Mike Myers wants to get the shaggy hair and the giant furry chest back together. So we'll see. Number two, speaking of movies, the latest Jackass movie is hitting the theaters this weekend, or tomorrow, I should say. And about 25 years ago, that's when the show debuted. And it was just, you know, Johnny Knoxville, Steve-O, and the rest of the crew, bam, just doing really ridiculously absurd things. Kind of basically doing what YouTube influencers do now, but before the internet really took off, I guess. Either way, at one point, there was one where Steve-O got bit by the shark. Do you remember? He purposefully got bit by a shark. And apparently, he was paid about $200 for that stunt. Basically said, "I'll pay you $200 to go get bit by a shark." And Steve-O, of course, said yes, because it's like one of their most ridiculous things they've done. And then there was also the shark hugs one, where the shark actually bit his finger, and you got about $500 for that one. So, yeah, it's not great pay, everyone. He's definitely getting paid a ton more for the upcoming one, which is coming out tomorrow. And yes, I am going to see that. Number one. How do you not? All right. Big story from yesterday, of course, World Cup, right? A little bit of a heartbreaker. Canada falling to Switzerland 2-1. Big goal, though, for Team Canada. And really every player on that team leaving it all out on the pitch. You see when the final seconds of the game are gone, the game is over, and every player is either on their knees or just laying on their back because they gave every ounce of effort they had left to try to tie up that game. Because, of course, the tie would have got them the win for that group, right? But unfortunately, no. Falling to Switzerland, second place in the group. And we'll have another game against South Africa. And that's coming up June 28th. So this coming Sunday. So we'll see how that goes for Team Canada. But yeah, that was a heartbreaker. It definitely was yesterday. All right, there you go. That's what's trending this morning, 6:24. We have Skywards traffic on the way and a news update with Paul Martin. That is on the way at 6:30.
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12: Ta-da! Good morning. It's a clear drive on the 401 in both directions. Belleville and Trenton streets look good. Highway 62 and 37 are also problem-free. And I'm not seeing any major issues with Highway 49. Misty City Music Festival, September 18th to 20th. 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With the latest traffic, I'm Antonia Altamonte.
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1: Clouding over with showers expected to start later this morning. Chance of a thunderstorm this afternoon, the high 20. Right now it's 15. From the Inquity.ca newsroom, I'm Paul Martin. A cloud of nitrous oxide was seen outside the site of a hazardous materials fire this week in Napanee. More details were released about the Tuesday morning incident on Kimmett Side Road by the municipality. They evacuated the surrounding area as a precaution after it happened around 10:30 a.m. Tuesday. About 15 people staying at the Best of Bash Arena for about 6 hours before they were able to return home. The incident reported involved a gaseous release caused by the mixing of several industrial chemicals used in recycling of precious metals. Cause of the problem still unknown as the investigation continues. Powerful back-to-back earthquakes struck Venezuela last night, forcing the nation to declare a state of emergency. At least 32 people are dead, 700 injured. Those numbers are expected to rise. Officials say the magnitude 7.2 and 7.5 quakes damaged buildings, disrupted services, and forced people into the streets across several regions in Venezuela. A Liberian oil tanker made its way out of the Strait of Hormuz yesterday despite threats to shipping from Iran's paramilitary Revolutionary Guard. Tanker took a new route, which was promoted by the UN Maritime Agency. Officials with the Revolutionary Guard have warned the only authorized route for the strait is the one declared by the Islamic Republic of Iran as peace talks with the U.S. continue. And a local teacher was honored with a special award Tuesday night in Napanee. Mayor Terry Richardson presented Brian Lowry with a 2026 Senior of the Year Award. He served the Napanee community as an elementary school teacher and has also been the owner and chief instructor of the Napanee Karate Club for over 35 years. Turning to sports, Canada lost to Switzerland yesterday at the World Cup 2-1, which means they didn't win Group B, but they advanced anyway. Canada moves on to the knockout round to take on South Africa on Sunday. The other winners yesterday, Bosnia-Herzegovina, Morocco, Brazil, South Africa, and Mexico. In baseball, Toronto Blue Jays dropped a second straight game to the Houston Astros yesterday 3-1. Tonight, Toronto starts a weekend set at home against the Texas Rangers. CFL Winnipeg hosts Edmonton. And in the WNBA tonight, LA heads to Toronto to take on the tempo. Weather in Quinte is next.
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1: Weather in Quinte. Clouding over, the showers expected to start in a few hours. Chance of a thunderstorm this afternoon. The high 20 falling to 16. More rain tonight. Chance of a thunderstorm holding near 16 overnight. Cloudy tomorrow. The high 22 feeling like 27. Sunny for Saturday to start the weekend with a high of 26. In Quinte, it's 15 degrees from the Inquity.ca newsroom. I'm Paul Martin.
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Ella Langley, be her on Cool 100, today's best country. Good morning, Lewis and McKay. McKay off for the next little bit, and it looks like we might see some rain this morning and a risk of a thunderstorm by this afternoon, which is pretty interesting for the last day of school. You might be running from the school to the bus and from the bus to home later on today, or if you pick the kids up from school. Yeah. I'm thinking advice, though, for graduates. What kind of advice should we give our graduates? I've got some ideas. I'll tell you after Lee Bryce, one of them girls on Cool 100. Are you one of them?

0: one of them girls.
1: Lee Bryce, one of them girls. Cool 100, today's best country. Cloudy. Mix of sun and cloud, really, at this point. 15 as the morning continues on, waiting to see if we do get the showers and chance of the thunderstorm and stuff like that for the rest of today. It is the last day of school for the majority of students, right? I know some students may be already off, but it is the last day for the majority. And it's funny seeing kids getting older that are kids that I have been around since they were babies. My best friend, his daughter, is graduating high school. And that immediately made the whole friend group just feel the gray hairs start popping out. Because no one is ready for her to be the age that she is. But it got me thinking, there's piles of graduates. We're getting people that are sending in, you know, happy graduate celebrations to our birthday messages. We read a couple of them yesterday. And there's just a pile of kids that are getting ready for that next step in life, you know, or they're leaving high school. They could be leaving the Bay of Quinte area, going off to university or college, wherever they're going. You know, the sky is the limit. And it got me thinking of some advice we should pass along to these students. And if you have any advice to pass along, I will read it out as well. 771-0100, call or text in your advice. But here's some advice that I have for the graduates moving on to that next phase of life. The first time you buy groceries is the first time you'll understand why your parents are always yelling at you about lights being left on in the house. It's a big one. Also, remember that when someone says to you, enjoy being young, they don't mean enjoy those experiences that you'll have as a younger person. You know, the wild, carefree days, partying with your friends and all that. No, no, no. What they're saying to you is that right now your lower back doesn't hurt, but it's only a matter of time before it starts. Okay, so just enjoy the time where your knees or your lower back don't hurt. Also, remember that screenshots are forever. Just remember that. That's an important one, too. And I think this is like one of the biggest pieces of advice for anyone that is going to be leaving the Bay of Quinte area for school. And who knows where you'll end up after that. But if you do move away from the Bay of Quinte, you will spend the next decade explaining where it is to everyone that you talk to. So just keep that in mind. It's between Ottawa and Toronto, okay? I say it all the time, too. Just remember that if you do move away from the Bay of Quinte area, you will be explaining exactly where it is in all of those icebreaker first conversation moments when someone asks where you're from. So just keep that in mind. If you have any other advice, feel free to share 771-0100. Of course, bonus points for the funny, sarcastic pieces of advice. Well, that's what I'm really looking forward to. Let me know. All right? 771-0100. 645. We're going to take a look at our full weather forecast coming up next.
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1: 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So we're looking at a mix of sun and cloud really at the moment, but there is a chance of showers changing this morning into a greater chance of showers later on this morning off in the afternoon with a risk of a thunderstorm. Temperature is going to hit 20, but it will fall to about 16 by this afternoon because of the rain and everything on the way. Tonight, cloudy, chance of showers this evening and after midnight with a risk of a thunderstorm. Temperature should stay steady near 16. And then for tomorrow, we're looking at a cloudy day with a high of 22 and the humidex making it feel more like 27. 6:49. This guy, of course, playing the Sterling Fair coming up in August. Check out all the details at the Sterling Agricultural Society's social pages. It's Owen Riegling, Tail Light This Town. See it in-

Tail Light This Town, Owen Riegling on Cool 100, today's best country. Hey, it is Lewis and McKay, 6:52 on this Thursday morning. Last day of school for a lot of the kids, and a lot of kids have been doing the whole graduation thing because, well, they're moving on to the next phase in life. And I'm trying to collect some great advice from Cool Country to share with these graduates as they move on from, you know, high school on to college or university. They could be leaving home for the first time, moving to Toronto, Ottawa, or wherever for school. I know a couple friends with their kids are off to the East Coast going to school out there. So that's a big change for families. And I, with a soon-to-be 9-year-old, soon-to-be 6-year-old, I'm not looking forward to it. I already say I don't want my kids to grow any older than they already are. But it happens, and that's just the way of life, isn't it? So there's my first piece of advice. It happens, and that's the way of life. But I'm trying to think of some great advice to pass along, okay? So as you head off into college or university,

0: Ever trust a group project partner who says, don't worry, I'll do it later?
1: Mm-mm. Mm-mm.
0: Don't do that. And don't be that person, okay? I guess that's a little more serious. How about this? If people keep asking what your plans are after graduation, answer with a PowerPoint presentation. They're going to stop asking real fast. At least I would. I'm like, oh, I don't want to watch this thing. And then I think one of my biggest pieces of advice to pass along to a younger person moving on from high school to college or university, getting ready to, you know, head off into the working world, never turn down free food. Okay, never turn down free food. It's called networking. Sure, you may not talk to anyone, but you're going to be there and you get free food. So just never turn it down, okay? That's my biggest piece of advice. Never turn down free food. If you have any other advice, I'm looking for the sarcastic stuff. 771-0100, what do you got? We're passing it along. We want to make sure that we've prepared our local graduates for the life ahead of them. 654. 7 o'clock news update with Paul Martin on the way. We're going to play What the Heck Is It just after 7 o'clock. 25th annual Putnam County Spelling Bee happening, the Tweed & Company Theater starting tomorrow. We have 2 tickets for you to win this morning just after 7 with What the Heck Is It.
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1: Getting cloudier this morning with showers expected to start in the next few hours. Chance of a thunderstorm this afternoon, the high 20. Right now it's 15 from the Inquity.ca newsroom. I'm Paul Martin. The investigation is continuing into what caused a cloud of chemicals at the site of a hazardous materials fire this week in Napanee. Greater Napanee Fire Department responded to 248 Kimmett Side Road, 10:30 a.m. on Tuesday. They were on site for about 6 hours. They immediately set up a safety perimeter and evacuated the surrounding businesses and homes over concerns about hazardous materials. About 15 people were kept at the Best of Bash Arena until they were cleared to return. The incident involved a gaseous release caused by the mixing of several industrial chemicals used in the recycling of precious metals. The cloud is believed to have been a mixture of nitrous oxide. The exact cause remains under investigation. More details at inquity.ca. The death toll has risen after a pair of powerful earthquakes rocked Venezuela last night. Acting President Delcy Rodriguez now says at least 164 people have died, nearly 1,000 others have been injured. The quakes, with magnitude 7.2 and 7.5 respectively, collapsed buildings, closed the country's main airport, and sent panicked residents flooding into the streets. Footage on state TV showed three children covered in dust but alive pulled from the rubble in La Guaira State, which sits north of the capital of Caracas. Rodriguez says the state is part of the area that was the hardest hit. A gun control group is repeating calls to end sales of SKS rifles in the wake of Monday's shooting in Montreal. Police have not identified the gun used to kill Montreal police officer Mohamed Lamen Benadouin and a civilian bystander, but images online appear to show it was an SKS. The type of rifle has been used in police killings and other high-profile shootings in recent years. Ottawa says they are carrying out a broad review of Canada's firearms classification regime, but will consult with Indigenous communities that commonly use the SKS rifle to hunt for food. A Toronto police officer fatally shot during a police raid earlier this month was remembered yesterday as a man deeply committed to his profession. At the Toronto Congress Centre, hundreds of people gathered yesterday to pay their respects to Constable Mark Pinizzato at his funeral service. Mother Linda Pinizzato described him as an amazing son with a heart of gold. On the local scene, the new doctor will now see you at the Bayview Mall. The clinic welcomed Dr. Egoja Desmond Irogue to the official opening of his practice at the Bayview Mall Medical Center Clinic yesterday inside PharmaSafe. Dr. Desmond was recruited in partnership with Verismo Health and the Bayview Mall Medical Clinic to replace Dr. Jeffrey Allen, who retired from the clinic in December. More details at inquity.ca. And the CEO of the Hastings and Prince Edward District School Board has shared a message with local families as the school year comes to an end today. The message from Catherine McIver, posted on the school board's website, in advance of the last day of classes for 2025-26, thanking everyone who made this year a success and looking with optimism to when classes resume in September. She said, first and foremost, I want to extend my warmest congratulations to our graduating class of 2026. Reaching this milestone is a testament to their hard work, perseverance, and the unwavering support of their families and educators. More on her end-of-year message at inquity.ca. Canada lost the game, but advanced in history-making fashion at the World Cup anyway. That and more coming up next in Sports.
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1: Canada lost the game but advanced to the knockout round anyway yesterday at the World Cup. Switzerland beat Team Canada 2-1 to finish top Group B. Canada advanced anyway. We'll take on South Africa Sunday in the knockout stage. That game played in Los Angeles. The other winners yesterday at the World Cup, Bosnia-Herzegovina, Morocco, Brazil, South Africa, and Mexico. In other World Cup news, Qatar player Asim Madibo was slapped with a 5-match penalty for the tackle that broke the leg of Canadian midfielder Ismaël Koné in the World Cup. Madibo was issued a red card during Canada's 6-0 win over Qatar last week. Baseball, Toronto Blue Jays dropped the second straight game to the Houston Astros last night, losing 3-1. Tonight, Toronto starts a weekend set at home against the Texas Rangers. CFL action kicks off for the weekend tonight in Winnipeg as the Blue Bombers welcome Edmonton. WNBA LA heads to Toronto to take on the Tempo. And in golf, the Women's PGA Championship tees it off for round number one today in Minnesota, while on the men's side, it's the first round of the Travelers at TPC River Highlands. Weather in Quinte and beyond the headlines are coming up next.
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1: It's a day of endings and beginnings, of transitions and finality, of joy, of hope, but also of melancholy. Of course, I'm speaking of the last day of school. When we were young, many years ago for me, it was a day we circled on the calendar with great anticipation. Summer fun awaited with outdoor adventures, vacation trips and summer camps, and fireworks of family and friends. As parents, we have a new set of challenges and things to look forward to, but we must never forget the people who made the past 9 months unforgettable for our kids. Thanks to the teachers, the EAs, the administrators, the clerical and sports staff, the trustees for their oversight, the engineers and technicians for keeping the lights on, the bus drivers and crossing guards for getting them to and from school safely, and everyone else who made the system work. But also, thanks for the caring. Our youngest son, Alex, goes from elementary to high school this fall, and I recently saw exactly how much everyone at his school had been pulling for him to succeed and be happy, and it was both encouraging and very touching. So as we embrace summer adventures and look forward to new beginnings in the fall, let us also be thankful to everyone who not only educates, but truly cares for our children. We owe you a debt that can never truly be repaid. I'm Paul Martin, and that's what I see, looking beyond the headlines. Weather in Quinte. Clouding over with showers expected to start later this morning. Chance of a thunderstorm this afternoon. The high 20 then falling to 16. More rain tonight. Chance of a thunderstorm holding around 16 overnight. Cloudy tomorrow. The high 22. Feeling like 27. Sunshine for Saturday. The high 26. Sunny Sunday. Slight chance of rain in the evening and a high of 26. In Quinte, it's 15 degrees from the inquinte.ca newsroom. I'm Paul Martin.
2: It's Lewis and McKay. Yeah. Baby, all I need.
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0: Zimmerman, Fall in Love on Cool 100, today's best country. Hey, it is Lewis and McKay off, and we are getting ready to play What the Heck Is It This Morning, all right? So we have RoboBob standing by with some clues, and it's up to you to tell us what the heck it is that RoboBob is talking about. And if you do, and you're the first person to correctly do that, you're going to walk away with the prize today, which has been the same all this week. It's two tickets to the 25th annual Putnam County Spelling Bee from Tweed and Company Theater. That show beginning tomorrow in Tweed. And you and a friend can grab up some tickets to check out that show. So here is the first clue from RoboBob this morning.
1: You never want to forget it.
0: You never want to forget it.
1: You never want to forget it.
0: What could that be? What the heck is it that RoboBob is talking about? You never want to forget it.
1: You never want to forget it.
0: 771-0100. 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
0: 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All right, we've got cloudy skies right now, partly cloudy. And wait to see if we do get some showers this morning. It looks like there's a pretty decent chance of that happening. And maybe even a thunderstorm later on this afternoon. Temperature also is going to rise to about 20. But fall later this afternoon to 16. It's going to cool off because of that rain and everything on the way. Tonight's going to be cloudy, chance of showers this evening, and there's a risk of a thunderstorm a little after midnight. Looks like the temperature should stay steady near 16 for tonight. Tomorrow, cloudy, high of 22 with a humidex of 27, and then the weekend we're looking at sunshine and 26 for both Saturday and Sunday. All right, we're playing What the Heck Is It this morning. We received the first clue from RoboBob, so let's hear it again and see what guesses we're getting so far.
1: You never want to forget it.
0: Hi, Cool 100. What the heck is it?
11: Would it be your graduation, Lewis?
0: It would not be your graduation, no.
11: Okay, thank you.
0: Thanks a lot. Hey, Cool 100, what the heck is it?
12: Hi, good morning. The last day of school?
0: Not the last day of school, no.
12: Oh, okay, thanks.
0: Thanks a lot. Hi, Cool 100, what the heck is it?
13: Your wedding anniversary.
0: Not your wedding anniversary, no. No, that's technically correct. You don't want to forget that one.
13: Absolutely not. Have a fantastic day.
0: You too. Hi, Cool 100, what the heck is it?
14: I would say your cell phone.
0: Not your cell phone.
14: Okay, thanks a lot.
0: All right, so it sounds like we need another clue from Robo Bob, so let's get one lined up here. Here's clue one and clue two following that.
1: You never want to forget it. There are many different brands.
0: There are many different brands. You never want to forget it. There are many different brands. 7710100. What the heck is it? Maybe we'll find out after Morgan Wallen. I got better on Cool 100.

0: I got better on Cool 100, today's best country. It is a mix of sun and cloud at the moment as we wait to see if we do get any showers or maybe thunderstorms by this afternoon. We're playing What the Heck Is It this morning for a chance to win a couple of tickets to check out the 25th annual Putnam County Spelling Bee. It's a show happening at the Tweed and Company Theater starting tomorrow. We've had a couple clues from What the Heck Is It, or from RoboBob for What the Heck Is It this morning. So let's hear those clues again and see if we can get a correct answer. Let's see if someone can figure out what the heck it is that RoboBob is talking about this morning.
1: You never want to forget it. There are many different brands.
0: What the heck is it?
2: Clothes.
0: Not clothes, no.
2: Okay.
0: Thanks
2: thank
0: a lot.
2: You.
0: Hi, Cool 100. What the heck is it?
3: Deodorant.
0: Not deodorants, no. Good guess, though. Hi, Cool 100. What the heck is it?
2: Shoes.
0: Not shoes, nope. Thanks a lot.
2: Thanks.
0: Hi, Cool 100. What the heck is it?
4: Would it be sunscreen?
0: Yeah, sunscreen. There it is. Who are we talking to?
4: Kathy,
0: congratulations. You've got the tickets to the Putnam County 25th Annual Spelling Bee Show happening at Tweed & Company Theater.
4: Well, thank you.
0: Right on. You definitely don't want to forget the sunscreen, eh?
4: No.
0: No. Are you like me and have to use SPF 1000 just to protect your skin?
4: Oh, yeah.
0: Yeah. I can get a sunburn standing too close to the microwave. Well, Kathy, thank you so much for playing. Thanks for listening and enjoy the show. We've got another chance for someone to win those tickets coming up tomorrow just after 7 o'clock. We'll spin the wheel and play Free for All Friday. We'll find out what game you're going to play just after 7. All right, we're going to take a quick look at what's happening out on the roads with Skywards Traffic, and then Paul Martin's on the way with that news update. You can follow all of his local stories at inquinty.ca.
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13: It's a collision-free drive on the 401 heading in or out of Belleville and Trenton this morning. Highway 62. I'm not seeing any construction-related delays yet. Highway 37 is also clear, and Highway 49 is still doing well in both directions from Picton to Marysville. Misty City Music Festival, September 18th to 20th. 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With the latest traffic, I'm Antonia Altabonte.
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1: Cloudy with showers expected to start later this morning. Chance of a thunderstorm this afternoon. The high 20. Right now it's 16. From the Inquity.ca newsroom, I'm Paul Martin. The fire that prompted an evacuation Tuesday in Greater Napanee resulted in the release of a cloud of nitrous oxide. More details were released by the municipality about the incident on Kimmett Side Road on Tuesday. They evacuated the surrounding area as a precaution. About 15 people staying at the Best in Bash Arena for 6 hours after the fire broke out around 10:30 a.m. The incident involved a gaseous release caused by the mixing of industrial chemicals used in the recycling of precious metals. Cause of the problem still unknown. The investigation's continuing. The death toll is rapidly rising following two major earthquakes last night in Venezuela. Acting President Delcy Rodriguez now says at least 164 people have died. Nearly 1,000 others have been injured. Both numbers expected to grow. The quakes, with magnitudes 7.2 and 7.5 respectively, collapsed a number of buildings and even shut down the country's main airport. Police in Canada continuing to investigate the background and possible motives of the man accused of Monday's deadly shooting in Montreal. Officer Mohamed Lemen Benadouin, bystander Michel Mizrahi, and alleged gunman Seth Hatfield were killed. Authorities now reviewing a manifesto and the suspect's online activities. And a new report says overcrowded emergency rooms in Canada are being fueled by shortages in long-term care and home care services. Canadian Institute for Health Information says patients waiting for those supports spend an average of 24 extra days in hospital. Beds that leaves fewer spaces available for people arriving through emergency departments. Report found half of all admitted patients waited more than 16 hours in the ER over the past year. Turning to sports, Canada lost the game but still advanced at the World Cup. Switzerland beat Team Canada 2-1 to finish top Group B, but Canada advanced to the knockout round anyway. We'll be taking on South Africa Sunday in Los Angeles. The other winners yesterday, Bosnia-Herzegovina, Morocco, Brazil, South Africa, and in the late game, Mexico beat Czechia 3-0. Toronto Blue Jays dropped a second straight game to the Houston Astros, falling yesterday 3-1. Tonight, Toronto starts a weekend set at home against the Texas Rangers. CFL action for the weekend starts today in Winnipeg as they welcome Edmonton. WNBA, LA heads to Toronto to take on the tempo. Weather in Quinte is next.
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1: Weather in Quinte. Cloudy today. Showers expected to start later this morning. Chance of a thunderstorm this afternoon. The high 20. More rain tonight. Chance of a thunderstorm overnight. The low 16. Cloudy tomorrow. The high 22. Feeling like 27. Sunny Saturday. The high 26. Sunshine Sunday. Slight chance of rain in the evening. The high 26. In Quinte, it's 16 degrees from the Inquity.ca newsroom. I'm Paul Martin.
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morning, woman, on today's Best Country Cool 100. Hey, good morning. It is Lewis. We're going to have country music news coming in at 7:50 this morning. And Kane Brown, part of that, a little bit of an injury for Kane Brown. And we'll tell you what happened, how it happened, all that coming up at 7:50. But before we do that, we've got our birthday announcements to get to. So if you have any last minute birthday announcements you'd like to have read out this morning, now is the time. 771-0100. Call or text them in or let me know at cool100.ca. We'll read them out after the Rec Laws with Dean Brody. Here's Hometown Heroes on Cool 100. Remember when

0: teaming up with Dean Brody, Hometown Heroes, Cool 100, today's best country. So it is time to take a look at what's going on with our birthday announcements, and let's see what we're doing today for celebrations.
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0: All right, we're going to start things off saying happy birthday to Ellie Breathauer. Ellie Breathauer, turning 12 today. Ellie, your birthday wish says this. We hope you have an awesome day. Lots of love, Mom, Dad, Emma, Isaac, Anna, Briar, and Luna. So there you go, Ellie. Happy birthday to you, turning 12 today. That's awesome. We've got a big birthday shout-out going to Angela Walt. And that, Angela, is coming from your work besties. Your work besties wishing you a happy birthday, Angela. And I think that's it for birthday announcements. So I am going to switch things up because we did get a couple anniversaries to talk about this morning. So the first anniversary, we're going to say happy 10th anniversary. 10 years. Congratulations. My wife and I just did this one too. So it's a big one. I love it. But happy 10th anniversary to Jennifer Saylor. Says, happy anniversary to my beautiful wife, always my best friend. So there you go, Jennifer Saylor. Happy anniversary to you. And then we've got a fourth wedding anniversary going out to Lindsay. It says, you truly are my soulmate for life. I may not mention it enough, but you truly are the best thing that's happened to me. Love your hubster, Jeff. Hubster. I like that. I haven't heard that one before, and I'm gonna keep that one. Hubster. Well, there you go. Happy anniversary. Happy birthday to everyone celebrating today. And if you have any you'd like to get in for tomorrow, as always, call or text 771-0100 or let me know at the website cool100.ca. I'll read them out tomorrow morning, 7:40. And we'll all celebrate and smile together as we head off into that weekend with a pile of birthday announcements and all that stuff. All right, 7:41. Mix of sun and cloud for the most part. Let's take a full look at our weather details. After that, we are going to talk about country music news. We do that every weekday morning at 7:50. Kane Brown, injured, missing a performance. And a team-up, one heck of a team-up that happened with some country stars as well. All that and more on the way at 7:50 with Country Music News.
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0: 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All right, we've got mostly cloudy skies at the moment, and looks like we could see some showers this morning, changing to a risk of thunderstorm by this afternoon. Temperature is going to hit 20, but fall to 16 this afternoon. Cool off because of the rain and everything on the way. Tonight, cloudy. I would expect some more showers throughout this evening and maybe some thunderstorms overnight. And the temperature should hang out at around 16 throughout tonight as well. Tomorrow, though, it looks like it's going to be humid. We're looking at a cloudy day, high at 22, but the humidex is going to make it feel more like 27. And then for the weekend, sunny both Saturday and Sunday, and we should see highs of 26 for Saturday and Sunday. We've got country music news on the way. Kane Brown injured. Two country stars teaming up for a pretty cool moment. All the details on that and more on the way after Cody Johnson. 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

0: Last day of school for the kiddos. Well, the majority of kiddos. My kids will be done today. And they're just excitement. I actually was picking up the kids from school yesterday, and you could just feel the almost unrestrained chaotic energy in these kids. They expected school to finally be done. And today is just going to be a gong show. I can feel it. It's going to be a lot of fun, though. Looking forward to it. All right. Hey, let's take a look at what's happening in country music news with Belleville Tirecraft.
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0: All right, let's start things off with Thomas Rhett revealing the inspiration behind his son Brave's unique name. A lot of people thought that he was inspired by a bottle of wine, Mount Brave wine, and he has said no, that is not what happened. Though he did first see the word Brave on said bottle of wine, but it was the name itself, not the wine, that inspired him and his wife to bestow that onto their firstborn son. So they thought the old idea of Brave Boy and eventually becoming Brave Man kind of cool. So there you go, Brave Elijah Akins, born back in February, their first son, fifth child. That is a lot of kids, Tom. A lot of kids. All right, let's talk about Kane Brown. I've mentioned that a couple of times. He has been hurt on the golf course. Someone smacked the ball pretty close to him. It hit him upside the head. It hit his ear and the back of his head. It's caused 23 stitches. 23 stitches. That is a lot. And of course, there's going to be some concussion. Fortunately, CT scans have shown no skull fractures or internal injuries or anything like that. So they're calling it a minor concussion along with the external wounds, which is if you're going to get hit in the head at close range with a golf ball, that's the best case scenario, I think. So good news for Kane Brown with the injury. The bad news is, though, that he was supposed to be part of the Tight End University concert in Nashville. Now, if you're not familiar with that event, the Tight Ends and Friends concert, it's like a night where they get a bunch of NFL players, country stars all together having a good night, and there's always all sorts of performances and surprise guest appearances. Travis Kelce is a big part of this, so you kind of know where I'm going here when I say Travis Kelce, because yes, his future wife Taylor Swift did show up to that and got up on stage with Lainey Wilson, ended up doing a little bit of something together up on stage. Greatest of sound quality, but you know, Take Me Romeo and Juliet, big Taylor Swift song. Lainey and Taylor doing that one together on stage, the crowd loving it, understandable. And listen, with Taylor Swift releasing that new song for the Toy Story 5 soundtrack, which is clearly like 75% country music, and now she's doing this stuff, showing up at country music festivals, you can't tell me that girl's not going to release a country album soon. I can feel it in my heart. It's going to happen. You wait. You wait. All right? There you go. That's what's happening in country music news. Thanks to Belleville Tirecraft. News update with Paul Martin on the way at 8 o'clock.
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1: Cloudy skies, showers expected to start later this morning. Chance of a thunderstorm this afternoon with a high of 20. Right now it's 16. From the Inquity.ca newsroom, I'm Paul Martin. More information has been released about a fire involving hazardous materials that led to an evacuation in Napanee. The Greater Napanee Fire Department was first called to 248 Kimmett Side Road on 10:30 a.m. Tuesday morning, remaining on site for about 6 hours. They immediately set up a safety perimeter, evacuated the surrounding businesses and homes. About 15 people were accommodated at the Best in Bash Arena until they were cleared to return. The incident reportedly involved a gaseous release caused by the mixing of several industrial chemicals used in the recycling of precious metals. Officials said the cloud is believed to have been a mixture of nitrous oxide. The exact cause still unknown, but they're investigating. More details at Inquity.ca. Death toll continues to rise in Venezuela after two powerful earthquakes rocked that nation last night. Acting President Delcy Rodriguez says last night 7.2 and then 7.5 magnitude earthquakes were among the strongest to strike Venezuela in more than a century and could be felt right throughout the region. At least 164 people have died, 971 were injured. Those numbers expected to rise today. Rodriguez says authorities were shifting the rescue teams from other parts of the country to La Guaira, which he said was one of the hardest hit areas. She said officials were trying to make the most of the daylight hours to speed up the efforts to rescue people believed to still be trapped underneath the rubble. Back here in Ontario, a Toronto police officer fatally shot during a police raid earlier this month is being remembered as a man deeply committed to his profession. At the Toronto Congress Centre yesterday, hundreds of people gathered to pay their respects to Constable Mark Pinizzotto at his funeral service. Mother Linda Pinizzotto described him as an amazing son with a heart of gold. Toronto Police Service Superintendent Gregory Watts said Pinizzotto was known as Pinner by his family and colleagues and was loved by everyone. It was a day to celebrate at Bayview Mall in Belleville as their clinic welcomed a new doctor. Dr. Igoza Desmond Irogue officially opened his practice at the Bayview Mall Medical Clinic located inside PharmaSave. Dr. Desmond recruited in partnership with Verismo Health and the Bayview Mall Medical Clinic to replace Dr. Jeffrey Allen, who retired from the clinic after several years in December. He brings a wealth of international experience to Belleville after being trained in Nigeria and practicing across West Africa, the Middle East, the United Kingdom, and most recently here in Canada in Manitoba. More details in a picture of the big moment yesterday at Inquity.ca. And as the school year comes to an end today, the CEO of the Hastings and Prince Edward District School Board has shared a message with local families. Catherine McIver posted the message on the school board's website in advance of the last day of classes as the 2025-26 school year comes to an end, thanking everyone who made this year a success and looking with optimism to when classes resume in September. First and foremost, she wanted to extend her warmest congratulations to the graduating class. Reaching this milestone is a testament to the hard work, perseverance, and unwavering support of the families and educators. McIver says they are immensely proud of all they've accomplished. More on her end-of-year message at Inquity.ca. Canada made history advancing to the knockout round of the World Cup. That and more coming up next in sports.
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1: Canada lost the game, but still made history, advancing to the knockout round yesterday at the World Cup. Switzerland beat Team Canada 2-1 to finish atop Group B. Canada still advanced, take on South Africa Sunday in the knockout stages, our game Sunday in Los Angeles. Elsewhere, Bosnia-Herzegovina, Morocco, Brazil, South Africa, and Mexico all picked up wins. Other World Cup news, Qatar player Asim Madibo was slapped with a 5-game match penalty for the tackle that broke the leg of Canadian midfielder Ismaël Koné in the World Cup. Madibo was issued a red card during Canada's 6-0 win over Qatar last week. Qatar will not advance. Toronto Blue Jays dropped a second straight game to the Houston Astros, falling last night 3-1. Tonight, Toronto starts a weekend set at home against the Texas Rangers. CFL action tonight. Winnipeg starts the weekend action today early as they host Edmonton. WNBA, LA heads to Toronto to take on the tempo. And in golf, the Women's PGA Championship tees off for round number one today in Minnesota. On the men's side today, the first round of the Travelers at TPC River Highlands. Weather in Quinte is next.
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8: Canada's main stock index dropped, weighed down by mining and energy shares as investors remain cautious amid disagreements between the U.S. and Iran over key terms of a potential peace deal. TSX down over 0.5%. NASDAQ lost 110 points. S&P 500 down 0.1%. Dow gained 185 points. Canadian dollar sits at its lowest level in over a year at 70.24 cents. U.S. Travel industry shares rose as oil prices fell. Expedia gained 7%, Delta Airlines up 4%, and Royal Caribbean Cruises is up 3%. Alphabet, the Google parent company, gains 0.4% after Dow Jones Indices said it will replace Verizon with Alphabet. The change will kick in before trading opens on June 29th. Verizon fell 2%. Wendy's shares surged 27% as the fast food stock became one of the most discussed on the Reddit investing community, according to data from Swaggy Stocks. Wendy's has a short interest of around 23% of its float, according to S3 Partners, potentially setting up a short squeeze. And Principal Financial Group, the financial services company, lost 5% after Bank of America cut its rating to underperform from neutral. From the Skywards Business Center, I'm Alexis Deary.
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1: Weather in Quinty. Cloudy today. Showers expected to start later this morning. Chance of a thunderstorm this afternoon, the high 20. More rain tonight. Chance of a thunderstorm, the low 16. Cloudy tomorrow, the high 22, feeling like 27. Sunny Saturday, the high 26. Sunshine Sunday, slight chance of rain in the evening, the high 26. In Quinty at 16 degrees from the inquinty.ca newsroom. I'm Paul Martin.
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0: Tucker Wetmore, Burnett. Cool 100, today's best country. Good morning, Lewis and McKay. Cloudy so far. Waiting to see if we do get some rain and possible thunderstorms later on this afternoon as we work our way through the last day of school for the majority of kids, right? This is the day. PA day tomorrow for a good chunk. So the kids are coming home. They mostly came home with the report cards last night, and now it's just nothing but hanging out and waiting for the bell to ring for the final time for this school year and then head home for the summer holidays, which is just, I always remember it as a kid too and how awesome it is. A lot of kids graduating too, and earlier this morning we got talking about advice to pass along to our graduates, okay? And I wanted to continue doing that this morning because I think we collectively, you know, cool country, us adults have a lot of lived experience, and passing along that information, that experience, all of the advice, it's a good idea, right? They're not going to listen, obviously, because they're kids. And did you listen to adults when they passed on advice to you? No. But we're going to do it anyways. And of course, this is going to be silly and sarcastic advice because that's the most important kind. One of the things that we have to always live by is that when someone says to you, enjoy being young, what they're really saying is not advice, but it's more of a warning that your lower back will only be pain-free for so long. So really enjoy it. Knees too. Just keep that in mind. Another big one, and I can't stress this enough. Graduates, when you're moving on to university and college and then future work, never turn down free food. Okay? I know you get in those situations where you think it's polite to someone's like, hey, do you want some cookies? And you're like, no, I'm okay. I've already ate. No, just take a cookie. Take a cookie. Because there's a couple things. One, you should take the cookie because it's free. Two, if there's other people in the room and you're the first person offered that cookie, they may not be going to take the cookie because you're not going to take the cookie. So you should be a leader. Show the initiative. Grab that cookie. Also, hang out for a little bit after everyone else has their cookie and when the meeting's over and stuff, because there's usually leftovers, and then it's a free-for-all and you get more cookies. So just never turn down free food is what I'm saying. It's a massive piece of advice, okay? If you have any advice you'd like to send in, go ahead. Let me know, 771-0100. Of course, we're looking for the silly, sarcastic stuff this morning. Let's make sure we send our graduates off right with the perfect advice. Send it in, all right? 814. We're going to see what's happening with our full weather forecast for you. That's coming up next.
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0: 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So we're mostly cloudy at this point and could see some showers this morning and into this afternoon with a risk of a thunderstorm as well. Temperature is going to rise to 20 but fall to 16 by this afternoon. Cloudy for tonight. Chance of showers this evening and after midnight with a risk of a thunderstorm. Temperature is going to hang out at 16 throughout tonight. Tomorrow, cloudy, 22, but the humidity, you're really going to feel that one. It's going to feel like 27 for tomorrow with that humidex. Saturday and Sunday, expect sunshine and highs of 26 for both days.

0: Sully Burrows and Put It On Me on Cool 100, today's best country. It is 8:21 and a tough one yesterday in the World Cup, right? Everyone looking forward to the Canada-Switzerland game, determining who is going to win Group B and come out first. And unfortunately, it was just a heartbreaker with that 2-1 loss to Switzerland yesterday. And it's, you could really see, too, you know, the amount of effort put in by Team Canada, because when the whistle was blown, the game was over. The guys were all basically laying down with the amount of physical exhaustion after trying that last bit of a rally there. And they put everything out on the field, which is respectable. I it was good to see. And unfortunately, though, that tough loss, 2-1 to Switzerland. Not out of the tournament yet, though. Yes, another game. That's going to be happening later on this week. Yes, the 28th on Sunday, going to be taking on South Africa. So that's going to be in the knockout phase. So things are not done yet for Team Canada. And it's been a pretty awesome run in the World Cup. Historic, right? Like the tie, the win, it's the goals. It's been great to see. And looking forward to seeing what happens on the 28th against South Africa. But there we are. I know Paul Martin following, of course, everything going on in the World Cup and everything else going on in sports, and has a news update on the way at 8:30.
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2: For Eastern Lake, Ontario, and the Bay of Quinte, there are no warnings in effect. Wind light becoming southeast 15 knots near noon, then diminishing to south 10 by the evening. It'll increase to 15 by tomorrow again. Waves at 0.5 meters or less, building to 1 by later in the afternoon. Scattered showers with a risk of thunderstorms overnight. Air temperature 16 degrees, water temperature 15. 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With the Skywards Marine Report, I'm Samantha Diaz.
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11: It's a collision-free drive on the 401 in both directions from Napanee towards Brighton, Highway 62. I'm not seeing any heavy construction-related delays yet. Highway 37 is still in good shape, and we're doing well with Highway 49. 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With the latest traffic, I'm Antonia Altabonte.
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0: Cloudy skies with showers this morning and a chance of a thunderstorm this afternoon. The high 20. Right now it's 17. From the Inquity.ca newsroom, I'm Paul Martin. A cloud of nitrous oxide was seen outside the site of a hazardous materials fire this week in Napanee. More details were released yesterday about the Tuesday morning incident on Kimmett Side Road. They evacuated the surrounding area as a precaution. About 15 people staying at the Best of Bash Arena in Napanee for 6 hours before they were able to return home. The incident involved a gaseous release caused by the mixing of several industrial chemicals used in the recycling of precious metals. Cause of the problem still unknown as the investigation continues. Powerful back-to-back earthquakes hit Venezuela last night, forcing the country to declare a state of emergency. Updated totals show at least 164 people dead, close to 1,000 injured. Officials say the magnitude 7.2 and then 7.5 quakes damaged buildings, disrupted services, and forced people into the streets, also closing the country's main international airport. A Liberian oil tanker made its way out of the Strait of Hormuz today, despite threats to shipping from Iran's paramilitary Revolutionary Guard. Tanker took a new route, which had been promoted by the UN Maritime Agency. Officials from the Revolutionary Guard, though, warned the only authorized route for passing through the strait is the one declared by the Islamic Republic of Iran, as their peace talks with the U.S. continue. And back on the local scene, a teacher was honored with a special award on Tuesday night in Napanee. Mayor Terry Richardson presented Brian Lowry with a 2026 Senior of the Year Award in recognition of his outstanding contributions to the community. Lowry served the Napanee community as an elementary school teacher and has been the owner and chief instructor at the Napanee Karate Club for over 35 years. Turning to sports, Canada lost the game but made history advancing to the knockout stage anyway yesterday at the World Cup. Switzerland beat Team Canada 2-1 to finish atop Group B, but Canada advanced. We'll be taking on South Africa Sunday in the first game of the knockout stages in Los Angeles. Elsewhere, Bosnia-Herzegovina, Morocco, Brazil, South Africa, and Mexico all also pulled off wins. Toronto Blue Jays dropped their second straight game to the Houston Astros, falling yesterday 3-1. Tonight, Toronto starts a weekend set at home against the Texas Rangers. CFL action for the weekend kicks off a day early tonight in Winnipeg as they welcome Edmonton. WNBA play, Los Angeles heads to Toronto to take on the Tempo. Weather in Quinte is next.
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0: Weather in Quinte. Cloudy today, showers this morning, chance of a thunderstorm this afternoon with a high of 20. More rain tonight, chance of a thunderstorm, the low 16. Cloudy tomorrow, high 22, feeling like 27. Sunny Saturday, the high 26. Sunshine for Sunday, slight chance of rain in the evening, the high 26. In Quinte, it's 17 degrees from the Inquity.ca newsroom. I'm Paul Martin.
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Daily, Morgan Wallen. I can't love you anymore. Cool 100, today's best country. That song, by the way, is just doing crazy on the charts right now, which is no real surprise. And one of those other songs that could be the song of summer, right? Which would be interesting, because Ella Langley's got a couple songs that could be the song of summer at this point, right? 8:37, mostly cloudy. Waiting to see if we do get some rain or thunderstorms. Here's Riley Green, Luke Combs. Different round here on Cool 100.

0: Combs, different round here on today's Best Country Cool 100. Hey, it is Lewis with McKay off for today, and actually the rest of the week off into next week too, because SmackDown Jim getting another knee surgery, so he's going to get all fixed up, and McKay is going to be the helpful assistant for the next couple of days. I can't wait to hear the news and the stories, because we'll get some for sure, and I'm looking forward to it. But all right, okay, so we have the Misty City Music Festival happening in September. Okay, this is happening in Niagara Falls. It's the first time they're doing this, and with a lineup like this, Jake Owen, Brooks and Dunn, John Party, Jackson Dean, Dustin Lynch, I've got a feeling this is going to continue on if they can keep up that momentum. But you've got a chance to be there with a friend, part of our Summer Festival Series contest, so we're going to be doing that throughout the rest of this week. We've got these keywords. 9, 2, and 5 o'clock we'll release the keywords. So another one coming up not too far away, right? We're sitting at 8:40 right now. So just after the 9 o'clock news update, we'll have a chance for you to get another keyword. Every keyword, an individual entry into the draw, which is going to happen on Monday, all right? And you and a friend will be off to the Misty City Music Festival. And then we'll announce our next Summer Festival Series concert venue that you'll be going to or have a chance to go to. So far it's been pretty awesome, right? Just gave away the Hollywood Country Jamboree ones on Monday with Jade Eagleson and Gord Bamford going to be there. Now the Misty City Music Festival, and then we'll see what's up for grabs next week on Monday when we give away those tickets. But either way, find out all the details at our website at cool100.ca and get ready for the next keyword, which is coming in at around 9 o'clock, or a little after 9 o'clock this morning. We've got our weather details on the way because it's the last day of school and it might be a little interesting this afternoon if you do pick up the kids from school or they've got a little bit of a walk from the bus stop, because it looks like we have some rain, possible thunderstorms. So it might, if you're those parents that have, the flowers or the balloons and stuff waiting at the bus stop, you may have to adapt those plans depending on what's going on with the rain. But we'll cross our fingers and hopefully it doesn't actually happen, but we'll see it. And we'll do a full rundown of your weather, what to expect for today and for the weekend as well. That's all coming up next.
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0: 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Mostly cloudy at the moment and still calling for some rain, possible thunderstorms by this afternoon. Temperature going to get up to 20, but fall to 16 because of the rain and everything coming in this afternoon. Cloudy for tonight. There is a chance of showers this evening and after midnight with a risk of a thunderstorm and the temperature hanging out around 16. Tomorrow, cloudy, 22, but fairly humid. It's going to feel like 27, it's saying. Then for the weekend, sunny on Saturday and Sunday, and both days should reach about a high of 26. Right now, we are currently sitting at 17 and cloudy so far. And Blake Shelton, Stay Country or Die Trying on Cool 100.

0: Mostly cloudy and still waiting to see if we get some rain or thunderstorms as the day continues on. Still sitting at around 17 so far this morning. And so we are the last day of school, everyone. So everyone's getting ready for the kids to come home, be super excited. And depending on, because my kids did bring home all the artwork last night, but I remember years in the past where they would come home on this day with just piles of artwork that you would go through. And it was so much fun seeing all the different things they'd bring home and everything like that. But just be prepared for that, okay, is what I'm saying, because it's always an entertaining giant stack that comes out of that backpack at the last day of school. So just be prepared. Reminder on that one. Okay, we've got a news update still on the way with Paul Martin, a final one for this morning. And that means that he'll be taking a look at what's happening in sports, of course, with the World Cup. Team Canada unfortunately falling to Switzerland 2-1 in yesterday's game. Not out of the tournament yet, though. They still have that knockout round South Africa coming up on Sunday. So there is that game, and we're all looking forward to seeing what ends up happening with that. Of course, covering many other stories that are going on in our area. You can check out all the stories at inquinty.ca. I do want to remind you, too, that we had Jody Jenkins on yesterday. McKay and I were talking with him because he puts together the Endless Summer Long Drive Pro-Am Championship that happens at Trillium Golf Course, and that really gets going today. There's all sorts of great entertainment for the family and everything, on Friday, and so there's just a pile of stuff going on there. Of course, they've got the golf tournament that is already sold out, and then, of course, they've got people from all over the world coming to Belleville at Trillium Golf Course to compete in that long drive competition, right? So lots of great stuff. You can read the full schedule for everything going on today, tomorrow, and into the weekend. And you can check out details at endlesssummergolf.ca. Remember that a portion of every ticket sold supports local charities, including Gleaners Food Bank, Quinty, and the Trenton Military Family Resource Center. So worthy cause with that as well. And it's just a good spot to hang out with golf growing the way it is, everyone getting in on golf. Kids are getting in on it more at a younger age type thing. So this could be a cool spot to take the kids to see if the sport resonates with them. And it's a cool idea. So definitely do that. Kids 12 and under get in free too, by the way. But yeah, that's definitely something to check out. You can read the full rundown of the Endless Summer Long Drive event at inquinty.ca, or like I said, at their website, endlesssummergolf.ca. All right, let's get to that news update with Paul Martin. That is coming in at 9. And then after that, remember, I have another keyword for you for the Misty City Music Festival. Chance to win a couple of tickets to check out this awesome country music festival in Niagara Falls. And we'll have that first keyword for you coming in after that 9 o'clock news update.
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0: Cloudy with rain expected to start in the next couple of hours. Chance of a thunderstorm this afternoon with a midday high of 20. Right now it's 17. From the NQT.ca newsroom, I'm Paul Martin. The investigation is continuing into what caused a cloud of chemicals at the site of a hazardous materials fire earlier this week in Napanee. Greater Napanee Fire Department responded to 248 Kimmett Side Road 10:30 a.m. on Tuesday, remained on site for about 6 hours. They immediately set up a safety perimeter, evacuating the surrounding businesses and homes. About 15 people were then accommodated at the Best of Bash Arena until they were cleared to return. Incident involved a gaseous release caused by the mixing of several industrial chemicals used in the recycling of precious metals. Officials say the cloud is believed to have been a mixture of nitric oxide. The exact cause of the release remains under investigation. More details at NQT.ca. Rescue teams are rushing to the hardest hit areas of Venezuela to free people still trapped under the rubble following two powerful earthquakes last night. Acting President Delcy Rodriguez says at least 164 people have died, 971 were injured in last night's 7.2 and 7.5 magnitude earthquakes. U.S. Secretary of State Marco Rubio says the United States is immediately deploying search and rescue teams, medical resources, and humanitarian assistance to the South American country. He added that one of the runways at Caracas's International Airport has been cracked by the earthquakes, making landings there very difficult. Back in Canada, a gun control group is repeating calls to end sales of SKS rifles in the wake of Monday's shooting in Montreal. Police have not identified the gun used to kill a Montreal police officer and a civilian bystander, but images online appear to show an SKS at the scene. This type of rifle has been used in police killings and other high-profile shootings before. Ottawa says it's carrying out a broad review of Canada's firearms classification regime, but will consult with Indigenous communities that commonly use the SKS rifle to hunt for food. A Toronto police officer fatally shot during a police raid earlier this month has been remembered as a man deeply committed to his profession. At the Toronto Congress Centre yesterday, hundreds of people gathered to pay their respects to Constable Mark Pinizzotto at his funeral service. Toronto Police Service Superintendent Gregory Watt said Pinizzotto was known as Pinner by his family and colleagues and was loved by everyone he met. The new doctor will now see you at the Bayview Mall. Clinic welcomed Dr. Egozit Desmond Irogue to his official opening of his practice at the Bayview Mall Medical Center inside PharmaSafe yesterday. Dr. Desmond was recruited in partnership with Verismo Health and the Bayview Mall Medical Clinic to replace Dr. Jeffrey Allen, who retired from the clinic in December. More details online at NQT.ca. And the CEO of the Hastings and Prince Edward District School Board has shared a warm message with local families as the school year comes to an end today. The message from Catherine McIver posted on the school board's website in advance of the last day of classes for 2025-2026, thanking everyone who made this year a success and also looking forward with optimism to when classes will resume in September. She said they are extremely proud of all they've accomplished. More on her end-of-year message at NQT.ca. Turning to sports, Canada lost the game but still made history, advancing to the knockout round at the World Cup. Switzerland beat Team Canada 2-1 to finish first place atop Group B, but Canada advanced anyway, taking on South Africa Sunday in the knockout stage in Los Angeles. Other winners yesterday: Bosnia-Herzegovina, Morocco, Brazil, South Africa, and Mexico. Other World Cup news: Qatar player Asim Madibo was slapped with a 5-game match ban for the tackle that broke the leg of Canadian midfielder Ismaël Koné in the World Cup. Madibo issued a red card during Canada's 6-0 win over Qatar last week. Qatar will not advance. Toronto Blue Jays dropped the second game to the Houston Astros last night, 3-1. Tonight, Toronto starts a weekend set at home against the Texas Rangers. This weekend, CFL action begins tonight. Winnipeg hosting Edmonton in the WNBA. LA heads to Toronto to take on the Tempo. And in golf, the Women's PGA Championship tees off for round number one today in Minnesota. On the men's side, it's the first round of the Travelers at TPC River Highlands. Weather in Quinte and beyond the headlines are coming up next.
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0: It's a day of endings and beginnings, of transitions and finality, of joy, of hope, but also of melancholy. Of course, I'm speaking of the last day of school. When we were young, many years ago for me, it was a day we circled on the calendar with great anticipation. Summer fun awaited with outdoor adventures, vacation trips and summer camps, and fireworks with family and friends. As parents, we have a new set of challenges and things to look forward to, but we must never forget the people who made the past 9 months unforgettable for our kids. Thanks to the teachers, the EAs, the administrators, the clerical and support staff, the trustees for their oversight, the engineers and technicians for keeping the lights on, the bus drivers and crossing guards for getting them to and from school safely, and everyone else who made the system work. But also, thanks for the caring. Our youngest son, Alex, goes from elementary to high school this fall, and I recently saw exactly how much everyone at his school had been pulling for him to succeed and be happy, and it was both encouraging and very touching. So as we embrace summer adventures and look forward to new beginnings in the fall, let us also be thankful to everyone who not only educates, but truly cares for our children. We owe you a debt that can never truly be repaid. I'm Paul Martin, and that's what I see, looking beyond the headlines. Weather in Quinte. Cloudy this morning. Showers expected to start probably in the next couple of hours. Chance of a thunderstorm this afternoon, the high 20. More rain tonight. Chance of a thunderstorm, the low 16. Cloudy tomorrow, the high 22, feeling like 27. Sunny for Saturday to start the weekend, the high 26. Sunshine Sunday, slight chance of rain in the evening, the high again 26. In Quinte, it's 17 degrees from the inquinte.ca newsroom. I'm Paul Martin.
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0: Jelly Roll and Shaboozy, amen, on today's Best Country Cool 100. Good morning, Lewis and McKay. The Misty City Music Festival. It is our summer festival to go to for our summer festival series week number 3. So we were giving away these keywords at 9, 2, and 5 o'clock, which means we have a keyword for you right now. And the keyword, actually two this time, that keyword is Niagara Falls, as in this city, Misty City Music Festival will be happening in Niagara Falls. And you and a friend can be there. Take that keyword to our website, cool100.ca. Get yourself in on the draw. Every keyword, a better chance to get in to win this thing on Monday. That's when I'll give that away. Now, we have more keywords to do later on today. We have one coming in at 2 o'clock and the last one in at 5. And then we've got three more for you on Friday, all right? Details at cool100.ca. It's Randy Houser.
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14: 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All right, so it looks like we could see some rain today and possible thunderstorms in the afternoon. Temperature should rise to 20, but fall to 16 by this afternoon as well. Tonight, cloudy, chance of showers throughout the evening, and overnight thunderstorms possible as well. Temperature staying steady near 16. Tomorrow, it's going to be cloudy, but it's going to be humid. We're looking at a high of 22 with the humidex making it feel like 27. As for the weekend, it's looking really nice. We're looking at sunshine for both Saturday and Sunday, and both days should see highs of 26.
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Hunter Brothers, those were the nights on Cool 100, today's best country. That's a fitting song to play as we head off into the last day of school. You know, kids are out. Graduations have happened all over the place or are happening. It's just a, you know, big, bright, fun, happy time for students, which is awesome, which is why I've been giving out advice throughout this morning. For our graduates heading off to university, college, or whatever they're up to post-secondary school. And another great piece of advice

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1: Scared of Getting Sober from Josh Ross on Cool 100, today's best country. Going to be a part of the Tweed Stampede. Getting pretty excited about that one. Stephen Lee Olson, Coal Creek County, JoJo Mason going to be there, amongst many others, all happening on the September long weekend. And you can check out details at the Tweed Stampede website. But Josh Ross going to be there. It is going to be tons of fun. Here's Jordan Davis. Turn this truck around as we head through 10 in a row.

times and tan line, Zach Top on Cool 100, today's best country, which is exactly what you're going to be able to work on heading into a beautiful weekend that we are. Saturday, Sunday, nothing but sunshine, highs of 26 for both days. Yeah, that tan line will be easy to work on. Just keep the sunscreen handy, right? 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
0: 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Possible thunderstorms this afternoon. It's going to remain cloudy, though, for today, with the temperature reaching high of 20, but falling to 16 by this afternoon. Chance of showers this evening and after midnight with a risk of a thunderstorm. Steady temperature around 16 throughout tonight. Tomorrow, cloudy, high of 22, but a little bit more humid. We're looking at a high of 27 with that humidex. Saturday and Sunday, we're looking at sunshine and the temperatures reaching about a high of 26 for both days.

0: Nickelodeon Man Without a Woman on today's Best Country Cool 100. Hey, it is Lewis. I got to say, yesterday I went on a little bit of an adventure. I was invited to Miron Valley Trails. It's a horse stable, and they do all sorts of horse lessons, horse camps, and all sorts of adventures on horseback. And I was invited out there because they're sponsoring this portion of Cool 100. And I had an amazing time. I've never ridden a horse in my life. And they got me on top of this horse named Lady, who is just this gentle, wonderful creature. And off I went, riding around with Corey and Jackie and Emma, part of that as well. And it was a super awesome experience. Now, we have a video of it, and of course, it's just me looking foolish on a horse, but you'll be able to check it out and just see some of the great stuff that was going on during that ride, the views on this, and, you know, talking with Corey yesterday, she mentioned, you know, it's a really good spot to go for date nights. And I was like, oh, that's a fantastic idea. So you definitely want to check it out, okay? So Miron Valley Trails, and it's just a beautiful place. I will say, warning, fair warning for everyone, that I am super stiff after riding a horse for a little bit yesterday. That was definitely a physical activity that I have never done before, and I'm feeling it today, but worth it. Worth it. Had a great time. All right, we've got more music on the way with another 10 in a row, Florida Georgia Line Dirt. That's coming up next.
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Combs and Days Like These on Cool 100, today's best country, heading through 10 in a row, Russell Dickerson. And we have Gord Bamford on the way as well. Here's Blake Shelton, boys around.

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I Can't Love You Anymore on Cool 100, today's best country. One of those songs that's definitely in the running as Song of Summer. Always loved it. Whichever song does end up getting that title, and that one definitely could.

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1: 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So it's cloudy today, possible rain, maybe thunderstorms. Temperatures cool, going to cool off for this afternoon. We're looking at a high of 20, but dropping down to 16. It's going to remain at 16, though, for tonight with more chance of showers and thunderstorms. Cloudy tomorrow, 22, feeling like 27 with the humidity, and then the weekend is looking just fantastic. We've got nothing but sunshine for both Saturday and Sunday, and highs of 26 for both Saturday and Sunday.
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0: on the summer. Dallas Smith and Make Them Like You on Cool 100, today's best country. Hey, it's Lewis. That's it for me today. News team on the way with that news update for you coming in at noon. Follow all of their local stories at inquini.ca. I'm back solo tomorrow morning. McKay is off for this week and the beginning of next week, but we'll have some more keywords to give you for the Misty City Music Festival happening in Niagara Falls. Huge lineup at this thing, right? We've got Jake Owen, Brooks and Dunn, John Party, Jackson Dean, Dustin Lynch. You and a friend can be there if you win this thing. We're going to give the tickets away on Monday. So there's two keywords left for today and then three tomorrow. And that's your last couple of chances to get in on the draw for that. So next keywords for today, 2 o'clock and 5 o'clock. And find out all the details at cool100.ca.
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0: The news is brought to you by the Prince Edward County Memorial Hospital Foundation. 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
1: Little bit of sun will give way to clouds, a chance of showers, and a risk of a thunderstorm. The high reaching 20, with the temperature falling to 16 degrees this afternoon. Right now it's 21, feels like 24. From the inquinty.ca News Center, I'm Brock Horamond. World leaders are reacting with offers in solidarity after two powerful earthquakes rocked Venezuela, killing at least 164 people and injuring more than 1,000 others. Prime Minister Mark Carney says Ottawa will be sending some amount of humanitarian aid to support Venezuelans during this time. French President Emmanuel Macron says a team of 85 French rescue workers specializing in search and clearance operations is being deployed to the South American nation. Brazil's President Luiz Inácio Lula da Silva expressed his country's determination to support the government of Venezuela in its recovery efforts. Belleville resident and community leader Hazem Kutsi is the latest candidate to throw his hat in the ring for the upcoming municipal election. Kutsi announced his candidacy yesterday and says he brings decades of leadership experience, a strong understanding of local issues, and a commitment to building a stronger future for the community he calls home. Kutsi has a deep connection to the city of Belleville, attending Prince of Wales Public School and Quinte Secondary School before graduating with a university education in economics and returning to the city in 2013 to take on executive leadership roles with Canada Revenue Agency's Belleville operations. An individual is facing charges in connection with a serious collision in Cramie Township back in the spring. April 4th, around 3:15 a.m., members of the Northumberland OPP, Cramie Fire Department, and Northumberland paramedics responded to a report of an individual in a ditch off Hook Road. A heavily damaged all-terrain vehicle was located nearby. The individual was taken to a local hospital and later airlifted to another medical center with life-threatening injuries. As a result of the investigation, the driver of a second vehicle believed to be involved in a collision with the ATV was identified. 33-year-old Joseph Hook of Cramie Township was charged with dangerous operation causing bodily harm, failure to stop after an accident resulting in bodily harm, and obstructing a peace officer. He's slated to be in court July 15th. The investigation is continuing into what caused a cloud of chemicals at the site of a hazardous materials fire this week in Napanee. The Greater Napanee Fire Department was first called to 248 Kimmett Side Road at 10:30 a.m. on Tuesday and remained on site for around 6 hours. They immediately set up a safety perimeter, evacuated the surrounding businesses and homes over concerns about hazardous materials. Approximately 15 individuals were accommodated at the Best and Bash Arena until they were cleared to return to their homes. The incident involved a gaseous release caused by the mixing of several industrial chemicals used in the recycling of precious metals. The cloud is believed to have been a mixture of nitric oxide. The exact cause of the release remains under investigation. Despite threats from Iran's paramilitary Revolutionary Guard, tankers have been making their way out of the Strait of Hormuz. The ships reportedly used a new route close to Oman's shore, promoted by a United Nations maritime agency. Iran and the United States continue to debate the terms of the interim deal signed last week, aimed at permanently ending the Iran war. Attending a meeting of Gulf nations in Bahrain, Secretary of State Marco Rubio says the U.S. is keeping Iran to their end of their bargain that no ship in the strait gets charged with a toll. In sports, Canada will face South Africa in the knockout stage at the World Cup on Sunday in Los Angeles. South Africa downed South Korea 1-0 yesterday to take second in Group A. Canada finished second in Group B following a 2-1 loss to Switzerland in Vancouver, but still reached the knockout stage for the first time. Action continues today at the World Cup with 6 games. Germany, which has already earned a knockout stage spot, plays Ecuador. Elsewhere, Ivory Coast faces Curacao. Tunisia plays the Netherlands. Sweden takes on Japan. The U.S. kicks off against Turkey. And Paraguay meets Australia. Kevin Gausman gets the ball when the Toronto Blue Jays open a 4-game series versus the Texas Rangers at Rogers Center. He'll go up against Mackenzie Gore for Texas. LaMelo Ball has been traded by the Charlotte Hornets to the Minnesota Timberwolves in a blockbuster deal, according to media reports. Josh Green is going with Ball to Charlotte. Minnesota sends Naz Reid and 7 draft picks spread out over 5 years to the Hornets in return. And in the CFL, Edmonton takes on Winnipeg. Beyond the headlines and the weather are next.
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4: It's a day of endings and beginnings, of transitions and finality, of joy, of hope, but also of melancholy. Of course, I'm speaking of the last day of school. When we were young, many years ago for me, it was a day we circled on the calendar with great anticipation. Summer fun awaited with outdoor adventures, vacation trips and summer camps, and fireworks with family and friends. As parents, we have a new set of challenges and things to look forward to, but we must never forget the people who made the past 9 months unforgettable for our kids. Thanks to the teachers, the EAs, the administrators, the clerical and sports staff, the trustees for their oversight, the engineers and technicians for keeping the lights on, the bus drivers and crossing guards for getting them to and from school safely, and everyone else who made the system work. But also, thanks for the caring. Our youngest son, Alex, goes from elementary to high school this fall, and I recently saw exactly how much everyone at his school had been pulling for him to succeed and be happy, and it was both encouraging and very touching. So as we embrace summer adventures and look forward to new beginnings in the fall, let us also be thankful to everyone who not only educates, but truly cares for our children. We owe you a debt that can never truly be repaid. I'm Paul Martin, and that's what I see, looking beyond the headlines.
1: Now for your latest weather in Quinte, cloudy with a good chance of showers and a possible thunderstorm. The high near 20, the temperature expected to fall to 16 this afternoon. Cloudy with showers and thunder showers in the forecast tonight. The temperature steady near 16. Cloudy and a bit humid tomorrow, the high near 22. Saturday, see sun and cloud with a slight chance of showers and a high near 25. Sunshine on the way for Sunday and a high near 27. Right now, it's 21, feels like 24. From the inquinte.ca News Center, I'm Brock. Cormond.
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1: All right, coming up on tomorrow's show, everyone. It's Friday, so we're heading off into the weekend with Free For All Friday. Last chance to get in on a cool show happening at the Tweed & Company Theater with the 25th Annual Putnam County Spelling Bee. We'll spin the wheel, find out what game you're going to play for those tickets coming up just after 7 o'clock. And, of course, more keywords for the Misty City Music Festival. You and a friend could go to Niagara Falls for the first ever music festival there. And it's a huge lineup. Jake Owen, Brooks and Dunn, John Party, Jackson Dean, you know them. You're going to want to hear them. You and your friend could be there. Just listen for those keywords once again starting at 9 o'clock tomorrow morning.
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There's Nate Haller from Cool 100, and that's Thought About You, 208. I'm Paul Ferguson, Summer Festival Series, Week 3. We want to send you with a couple of tickets down to Niagara Falls, September 18th, 19th, 20th, for the first ever Misty City Music Festival. So we give you three keywords a day, a little after 9, a little after 2, and a little after 5, and that's your invitation to go fill out a ballot on our website, cool100.ca, for Monday's draw with Lewis and McKay. So, the keyword this time around, Dustin Lynch. Okay, Dustin Lynch, awesome artist. He's going to be there along with the likes of Brooks and Dunn, Jake Owen, John Party, Jackson Dean. But today, 2 o'clock, your keyword is Dustin Lynch. Fill out the ballot. Good luck. Draw Monday. Festival Series, week number 3. Another keyword on the way, a little after 5. I'm Paul Ferguson with Luke Combs.

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0: Luke Bryan, that's George Burge and Ride, Ride, Ride, 229. I'm Paul Ferguson, Gord Bamford. And his 25th anniversary tour has got a couple of stops in our area soon. A matter of days at the Holyrood Country Jamboree. And then in October, Cool 100 presents Gord Bamford at Little Texas. Tickets for that on sale now. Here is it Friday?
1: Is it Friday yet?

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2: 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Pretty good chance of showers and the risk of a thunderstorm for the afternoon. That high of 20 drops to 16 this afternoon. Tonight, same story. Showers this evening and after midnight with a risk of a thunderstorm. The temperature holds steady, 16. Tomorrow, clouds, 22 with a bit of humidity. Pretty good weekend. Sun and clouds, slight chance of showers Saturday, 25. Sunny Sunday and a high 27. Right now, a little bit of a damp 18 with Luke Bryan.

0: favorite Josh Stump, his new single, Johnny Walker, Back to Me, 249. It was so cool. Maybe 2 months ago, we had Josh Stump doing a cool 100 Signal session up at Signal Brewery. For those who were there that night, what a treat, man, because you get to see one of Canada's fastest rising country stars with an acoustic guitar at Signal. You know, awesome. Love doing it when we can. I'm Paul Ferguson. Welcome to the last day of school. And if we're all quiet enough, we can hear parents everywhere going out of their mind with excitement that there are no more school lunches until September. There should be a graduation ceremony for parents, too. I say that because I've seen a lot of graduation ceremony posts from friends of mine on socials. I love that. The sense of accomplishment students should feel anyway, and I'm sure they do, whether they're wrapping up elementary school or wrapping up high school, post-secondary. It's such a great time of year. Now, schools that didn't wrap up yesterday will wrap up today, and we all know the kids are also excited on the last day. So drivers, again, you don't need the guy on the radio to tell you, but I'll do it anyway. Kids don't always use their entire brain on the last day of school, so just keep an eye out for kids in neighborhoods on the last day of school full of excitement and not necessarily 100% attention to detail. You know what I mean? It's good stuff. Summer feels like it's underway now. Endless summer. The World Long Drive competition gets underway tonight. We'll talk more about that next hour. In the meantime, Brock's got his eye on news, as he always does. He's on the way at 3.
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0: on me.
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2: Cloudy with showers or thundershowers in the forecast this afternoon. The temperature expected to fall to 16 degrees. Right now it's 18. From the nquinty.ca News Center, I'm Brock Ormond. More details have been released regarding a search for a Belleville woman yesterday. After 10 a.m., Belleville police received a report in the city's north end regarding a female who had fled from a residence where she was required to remain as part of her court order conditions. Officers began a search with the assistance of the K-9 unit, emergency response unit, and a drone, which resulted in location of the woman around 3:50 p.m. The woman reportedly fled on foot, and after a brief foot pursuit, she was taken into custody a short distance away by officers. The 27-year-old Belleville woman of no fixed address was arrested and charged with failing to comply with probation and outstanding warrants executed. She was held for a bail hearing. Multiple fraud charges have been laid against a Belleville woman following a reported employee theft last month. On May 7th of this year, Belleville police received an initial report from an organization regarding employee theft. It was determined that the employee had been using a company-issued credit card to purchase personal items while falsely claiming the purchases were for organizational use. Further investigation revealed the employee charged these purchases to various client trust accounts while retaining the items for personal use. 32-year-old Victoria Woods of Belleville faces 7 counts of fraud under $5,000 and 6 counts of criminal breach of trust. Countries from across the world, from Qatar to Mexico, have begun sending aid to Venezuela after a pair of earthquakes killed at least 188 people and left more than 200 trapped. U.S. Secretary of State Marco Rubio says he has spoken to Acting President Delcy Rodriguez and told her the United States is immediately deploying humanitarian assistance. Rubio says there are logistical obstacles with Caracas's airport, which collapsed and is closed. Prime Minister Mark Carney says Ottawa will also send aid, and it's working with partners directly. And around the broader situation in the Middle East and efforts to protect the Arctic were among the subjects Prime Minister Carney discussed with U.S. President Donald Trump. The PM has revealed that he had a long discussion with the American leader yesterday and other senior officials ahead of their trip to the NATO summit in Turkey next month. Reporters in Ottawa asked Carney today about past U.S. claims that Canada has been a freeloader in NATO. Carney insisted Canada is pulling its weight, but admitted there was more to do to reach its promised GDP spending on defense by the end of the decade. The weather is next.
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2: Now for your weather in Quinty. Cloudy with showers and a possible thunderstorm this afternoon. The temperature expected to fall to around 16 degrees. Cloudy skies, potential showers or thundershowers hanging on into this evening. The temperature steady near 16. Cloudy and humid tomorrow with a high near 22 degrees. It'll feel more like 27. Right now it's 18. From the nquinty.ca News Center, I'm Brock Ormond.
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That's Shaboozy from Cool and Good News 311. I'm Paul Ferguson. 10 in a row continues with some guys that are dominating country music headlines over the last few weeks, rightfully so. Back together, our Florida-Georgia line. This is Get Your

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0: There's Ella Langley. By the way, she's coming to Ottawa Blues Fest a couple of weeks from now if you want a Ella's fellas or a female fan. Nice little trip there. 3:28, I'm Paul Ferguson. Again, on the last day of school, one of the highlights of this summer is going to be at Sterling Fair when this guy shows up. Owen Regling, Taillight This Town. Cool 100, today's best country.
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12: 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Showers ending early this evening, although there is the lingering chance of some rain, maybe a thunderstorm this evening and overnight, low 16. Clouds tomorrow, slight chance of showers in the afternoon or a thunderstorm, 23 with a bit of humidity, feeling like 28. Pretty good weekend, sun and clouds, slight chance of a shower Saturday and 25. Perfect Sunday, sunny and 27. Right now in cool country,

0: Canadian country music's really good guys, Tim Hicks, and Talk to Time, High Valley as well, and Fools, Lainey Wilson, too. I'm Paul Ferguson, 10 ahead of 4 o'clock, 3:50. Tonight kicks off the 2026 Endless Summer World Long Drive Championship up at Trillium Wood. 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You buy the ticket, it gets you into all sorts of things, the qualifying events, the military hitters tonight, and of course tomorrow night, the long drive finals. And a portion of each ticket sold supports Gleaners Food Bank and of course the Trenton Military Family Resource Center. So the qualifying's underway up at Trillium Wood right now. That runs till 6. And then at 7 o'clock till 9:30, it's military night. And then a little live music with DJ Jason Ferguson, 9:30. And then tomorrow, we got the long drive finals get underway up at Trillium at 7:30. So really looking forward to that. And I got a feeling the weather's going to be A-OK rest of the way. Not concerned about that at all. Then again, I'm not a meteorologist. So what do I'm just a hopeful guy. I mentioned to my son who works up at Trillium Wood, I said myself and David Foote are going to handle television coverage of the Endless Summer on behalf of your TV, Quinty. And my son says, you are? I said, well, yeah, why not? He said, why would they have a guy who knows nothing about it sit and do this on TV? I said, you got to help me out. What do you mean? He said, you're going to sit on television and you're going to talk about people who can hit a golf ball a long way, which you can't do. And the kid kind of made a good point. And really seems to have my number, too. Anyway, it's going to be fun. We'll see you up there tonight, tomorrow night, Endless Summer, up at Trillium Wood. Looking forward to it. And I'm also looking forward to this new Russell Dickerson song that we got coming up after this. Time out.
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1: Showers expected to end early this evening, then cloudy with the possibility of more showers and a thunderstorm, the low near 16. Right now it's 17 degrees. From the NQuinty.ca News Center, I'm Brock Ormond. Belleville resident and community leader Hazem Kutsi is the latest candidate to throw his hat in the ring for the upcoming municipal election. Kutsi announced his candidacy yesterday and says he brings decades

0: Decades of leadership experience, a strong understanding of local issues, and a commitment to building a stronger future for the community he calls home. Cootsey has a deep connection to the city of Belleville, attending Prince of Wales Public School and Quincy Secondary School before graduating with a university education and then returning to Belleville in 2013 to take on executive leadership roles with Canada Revenue Agency's Belleville operations. Much more at inquinty.ca. More development is on the way for Tononaga Mohawk Territory. The Mohawks of the Bay of Quinte teamed up with Habitat for Humanity Prince Edward Hastings to break ground on a triplex on Flat Street in Deseronto today. The multi-unit development will house three local families once it's built and will be fully accessible with two bedrooms in each unit. MBQ Chief Ardon Miracle adds the three units will be net zero energy ready. This development project costs a total of $985,719, with funding coming through the Indigenous Services Canada Housing Gaps Program. One individual is facing multiple charges following the execution of a warrant by Animal Welfare Services and an incident with police officers in Picton earlier this week. Shortly before 4 p.m. Tuesday, members of the Prince Edward OPP were requested to assist Animal Welfare Services at a residence in Picton. AWS advised police there have been ongoing concerns regarding the treatment of a dog at the residence, including reports of physical abuse and failure to comply with previous orders. During an interaction at the home, an individual allegedly assaulted a police officer and resisted arrest. As a result of the investigation, 32-year-old Jordan Fenimore of Picton has been charged with two counts of assaulting a peace officer, resisting and obstructing a peace officer, and causing unnecessary pain, suffering, or injury to an animal. He's set to appear in Picton court. Canada is preparing to send aid to the people hit by the recent earthquakes in Venezuela. At least 188 people have died in the 7.2 and 7.5 magnitude earthquakes, which are among the strongest to hit the country in more than a century. The death toll is expected to climb as more than 200 people remain trapped in the rubble. Prime Minister Mark Carney says Ottawa is working directly with its partners, and more details on aid will come later today. In sports, Canada's men's soccer coach Jesse Marsh admits he wasn't being totally truthful when he said Alphonso Davies would play in yesterday's 2-1 loss to Switzerland. Afterwards, Marsh said he used Davies' status as a decoy so the Swiss would have to prepare for him. Davies was on the bench but didn't play. However, Marsh says Davies will be ready Sunday when Canada faces South Africa in the knockout round. Action continues today at the World Cup with six games, including Germany facing Ecuador, Ivory Coast taking on Curacao, Tunisia playing the Netherlands, Sweden taking on Japan, the U.S. kicking off against Turkey, and Paraguay meeting Australia. Kevin Gausman is set to take the ball when the Toronto Blue Jays kick off a four-game series versus the Texas Rangers at Rogers Centre, and the Edmonton Elks face the Winnipeg Blue Bombers in CFL action. The weather is next.
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2: Good afternoon on the 401 Westbound. It looks like we're dealing with construction-related delays before you hit Glenn Miller Road. I'm seeing heavy delays. Also on the 401 Westbound, we have a volume patch before you hit Marysville Road. We're still doing well on Belleville and Trenton Streets, and Highway 62 just has construction-related delays from Preston to about Springbrook Road. Other than that, I'm not seeing anything else that would slow you down. Looking for a little excitement? Route the Ottawa River with Wilderness Tours. 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Dages 5 and up, Wilderness Tours.com. With the latest traffic, I'm Antonia Altabonte.
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0: Now for a look at your latest weather in Quinte. Showers expected to end early this evening, then cloudy with possible showers and a risk of a thunderstorm, the low near 16. Mostly cloudy, a slight possibility of showers tomorrow afternoon with a risk of a thunderstorm. Humid and a high near 23. Sun and cloud with a chance of showers on Saturday and a high near 25. Sunshine on the way for Sunday and a high near 27. Currently in Quinte, it's 17. From the inquinte.ca News Center, I'm Brock Ormond.

100 new single from Kane Brown called Woman. I'm Paul Ferguson. Did you see the picture of Kane Brown that's flying around social media? A couple of days ago, he was out golfing. He got hit in the ear by an errant shot. And if you haven't seen it and you're curious enough to go find the picture, just make sure you're not eating at that time. 23 stitches later, Kane Brown's ear is on the mend. Ferguson with Blake Shelton, Honeybee, Cool 100, today's best country.

0: you're pushing paper, pushing buttons, or pushing a broom, you're going to want to push that volume up button.
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Gord Bamford. And stay till 2 again. Gord Bamford and the 25th anniversary. As long as there's a bar tour rolling through the Quinte area a couple of times in 2026. Few days from now at the Holyrood Country Jamboree. And then in October, Cool 100 presents Gord Bamford at Little Texas. Tickets for that are on sale now. I'm Paul Ferguson, new from

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7: No warnings in effect for Eastern Lake Ontario and the Bay of Quinte. We are expecting the wind to diminish to the south 10 later on this evening and then veer west 10 early Friday morning before increasing west 15 near noon on Friday and diminishing back down to southwest 10 on Friday evening. The wave height, half a meter or less, that's going to build up to 1 meter this afternoon and then subside back down to half a meter or less near midnight before building back up to 1 meter on Friday afternoon. Scattered showers this afternoon, tonight, and Friday. Risk of thunderstorms today, tonight, and Friday afternoon and into the evening. Fog patches also forming near noon. 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I'm Dan Tashro with the Skywards Marine Report.
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2: 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Showers ending early this evening. Still can't rule out a thunderstorm this evening and overnight. Low 16. Clouds tomorrow. Showers in the afternoon. Risk of a thunderstorm. That's slight. Tomorrow's high 23. Feeling like 28. Sun and clouds, slight chance of a shower Saturday, 25. Beautiful Sunday, sunny in the high 27.

0: and it's working. New music on the way soon, by the way, from JBB that I think you're going to love. I'm Paul Ferguson. Congratulations, students. You did it. You are as far away right now as you can get from the next time you've got to walk into a classroom. What a feeling. Thinking back to when I was young, you might be in the same boat. Summers as a kid just felt like forever, didn't they? Then you grow up and it's gone in a flash. Students, congratulations on your achievements. Enjoy your summer. Now, Mom, Dad, how are you going to keep the kids occupied this summer? Do you think of that? Well, you're smart. You probably did. But if it slipped your mind, we got this webpage at cool100.ca. It's called Kids Day Camps in Quinny. 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
12: Beep, beep, beep, beep, yeah. All volume on the 401 westbound through Belleville and Trenton has fully cleared. 401 eastbound is smooth sailing. Highway 62, you will just still find some construction-related delays in both directions from Springbrook Road to Preston. Other than that, Highway 37 is all clear. Highway 49 looks good out towards Picton. And Highway 2, you will just find that usual slow patch from Shannonville Road to Brent Street. 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
23: She was

0: then cloudy with more possible showers and a risk of a thunderstorm, the low near 16. Right now it's 17. From the inquinty.ca News Center, I'm Brock Ormond. One individual is facing multiple charges following the execution of a warrant by Animal Welfare Services and an incident with police officers earlier this week. Shortly before 4 p.m. Tuesday, members of the Prince Edward OPP were advised by AWS that there had been ongoing concerns regarding the treatment of a dog at a residence in Picton, including reports of physical abuse and failure to comply with previous orders. During an interaction at the home, an individual allegedly assaulted a police officer and resisted arrest before eventually being taken into custody. The dog was also taken in by Animal Welfare Services. 32-year-old Jordan Fenimore of Picton has been charged with two counts of assaulting a peace officer and one count of causing unnecessary pain, suffering, or injury to an animal. The accused was released from custody with a future court appearance in Picton. More details have been released regarding a search for a Belleville woman yesterday. After 10 a.m., Belleville police received a report in the city's north end regarding a female who had fled from a residence where she was required to remain as part of her court order conditions. Staff followed the female for a short distance through a wooded area behind the residence before contacting police. Officers began a search with the assistance of the K-9 unit, emergency response unit, and a drone, which resulted in location of the woman around 3:50 p.m. The 27-year-old Belleville woman of no fixed address, whose name was not released, was caught after a brief foot pursuit, arrested and charged with failing to comply with probation and execution of outstanding warrants. An individual is facing charges in connection with a serious collision in Crammy Township back in the spring. April 4th at around 3:15 a.m., members of the Northumberland OPP, Crammy Fire Department, and Northumberland paramedics responded to a report of an individual in a ditch off Hook Road. A heavily damaged all-terrain vehicle was located nearby. The individual was taken to a local hospital and later airlifted to another medical center with life-threatening injuries. As a result of the investigation, the driver of a second vehicle believed to be involved in a collision with the ATV was identified. The charges for 33-year-old Crammy Township resident Joseph Huick can be seen at inquinty.ca. An Iranian diaspora group warns Canada could be looking to re-establish relations with Tehran. The Iranian Justice Collective says it's heard Ottawa intends to restore diplomatic relations with Iran. Canada severed diplomatic ties with the country in 2012, and Prime Minister Mark Carney says there have been no discussions about restoring them, but he says Canada is at a disadvantage in countries like Iran where it lacks a diplomatic presence. A new doctor is in town in Belleville. Dignitaries celebrated the opening of Dr. Agosa Desmond Arogu's practice at the Bayview Mall Medical Clinic, located inside PharmaSave this week. Dr. Desmond was recruited in partnership with Verismo Health and the Bayview Mall Medical Clinic to replace Dr. Jeffrey Allen, who retired from the clinic in December. He brings a wealth of international experience to Belleville after being trained in Nigeria and practicing across West Africa, the Middle East, the United Kingdom, and most recently Manitoba. And the 2025-26 season was a record-breaking one for community involvement for the Belleville Senators. In a press release, the team says it made close to $350,000 in contributions to various organizations across the Bay of Quinte, a high mark for the organization in a single campaign. This brings the Sen's community involvement to nearly $1.5 million since the club arrived in 2017. In sports, the Netherlands looked to lock up top spot in Group F with a win over Tunisia in World Cup action in Kansas City. The Netherlands enter the match tied with Japan at 4 points, but with a better goal differential. Japan faces Sweden, which has 3 points at Dallas Stadium. Canada, meanwhile, could face the winner of the group in the round of 16 if it wins its knockout game Sunday against South Africa in Los Angeles. Currently, Germany is tied at 1 with Ecuador, and Ivory Coast leads Curaçao 1-0. Montreal Victoire captain Marie-Philippe Poulin says she played through a torn anterior cruciate ligament and a torn meniscus in her right knee to help the team capture the PWHL championship. The women's hockey superstar is expected to be out indefinitely after surgery set for late July. The 35-year-old Poulin initially was injured in the preliminary round at the Olympics. The Toronto Blue Jays tried to shake off a series loss to the Houston Astros by starting a series against another Texas-based team, the Rangers, tonight at Rogers Centre, and the Winnipeg Blue Bombers welcome the Edmonton Elks to kick off week four of the CFL season. The Elks are looking to start a season at 3-0 for the first time since 2017. Winnipeg is 1-1 to start the campaign. The weather is next.
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4: I got my friends, the S&P 500 and the NASDAQ trading in the red, while the Canadian market eked out a slight green hue in trading today. NASDAQ falling despite a blow quarter from Micron Technology, a name I do own, stock better by some 15%, taking memory names higher with it. Semis putting in a reasonable performance today. Software stocks continue to be down on the mat. Corporate news, BlackBerry. Wow. Remember Google, Apple, RIM? BlackBerry up 20%. Company posting better than expected quarterly results. Simple as that. Apple down 6%, announcing plans to hike prices on its MacBooks and iPads across the board quite significantly as well. Looks like about a couple hundred bucks for a previously priced $1,000 item. Microsoft trading at session lows, down another 3%. Xbox Council also going to be rising by $100, $150 for its various models. And unlike phones, these devices actually sell at a loss just to get people into the ecosystem. Well, at the close, TSX advancing a quarter of a percent or 114 points. In New York, the Dow better by 71 points or a tenth of a percent. Tech heavy NASDAQ down a half a percent or 118 points. S&P 500, yeah, call it even on the day. Canadian dollar up a quarter of a cent to close 70.44 US. From CG Wealth Management, I'm Wolfgang Klein.
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0: Now for another check of your weather in Quinte. Showers expected to end early this evening, then cloudy with more possible showers or thundershowers, the low near 16. Mainly cloudy, a slight chance of showers tomorrow afternoon and a possible thunderstorm. Humid as well, the high near 23. Sun and cloud with a slight possibility of more rain on Saturday and a high near 25. For Sunday, we'll see sunny skies and a high reaching 27 degrees. Right now it's 17. From the inquinte.ca news center, I'm Brock Ormond.

100, what a talent. That is Cody Johnson and The Fall. Now, Cool 100 Summer Festival Series, week number 3, the Misty City Music Festival in Niagara Falls. It's coming up in September, and we've got a couple of tickets for you to get into the festival. Awesome lineup, Jake Owen, John Party, Brooks and Dunn, Dustin Lynch, Jackson Dean. So three times weekdays, a little after 9, a little after 2, and a little after 5, we give you another of the keywords. You go to our website, cool100.ca, fill out the ballot with the keyword, and qualify for Monday's draw with Lewis and McKay. And this keyword is dance. Dance is the keyword you need for the ballot this time. Go fill it out. Good luck. There's a guy on his way to Boots and Hearts in a few weeks. This is Russell Dickerson. Every Little Thing.

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Morgan Griffiths. His new single's called Just Being Me. Endless summer long drive championship. Tonight, tomorrow night, military hitters going up at Trillium Wood. It starts at 6.

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1: All right, coming up on tomorrow's show, everyone. It's Friday, so we're heading off into the weekend with Free For All Friday. Last chance to get in on a cool show happening at the Tweed & Company Theater with the 25th annual Putnam County Spelling Bee. We'll spin the wheel, find out what game you're going to play for those tickets coming up just after 7 o'clock. And, of course, more keywords for the Misty City Music Festival. You and a friend could go to Niagara Falls for the first ever music festival there. And it's a huge lineup. Jake Owen, Brooks and Dunn, John Party, Jackson Dean. You know them. You're going to want to hear them. You and your friend could be there. Just listen for those keywords once again starting at 9 o'clock tomorrow morning.
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14: 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All right, showers ending early this evening. That's good news. Although there is the risk of a thunderstorm later this evening and overnight. Low of 16. Clouds tomorrow, chance of showers in the afternoon, slight with a risk of a thunderstorm. 23 with a real feel value of 28. Good for the weekend. Sun and clouds, slight chance of showers Saturday and 25. Sunshine and summer-like Sunday, 27.

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0: 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Thomas Rhett's coming
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day, Potts Farm was a place to go. 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King in the can and the Marlboro man. Jack and Jim were a few good men. 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Ain't it funny how rumors spread? Like I know something y'all don't know. Man, that talk is getting old. You better mind your business, man. Watch your mouth. Before I have to knock that loud mouth out. 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Them old